0: Here's your regional radio KJEL Skyscan forecast. A heat advisory continues. Chance for storms tonight, otherwise partly cloudy skies. Lows level off around 70. Sunshine mixed with clouds at times again. Tomorrow, chance of thunderstorms. Daytime highs approaching 86. Partly cloudy skies. Tomorrow night, slight chance of thunderstorms. Lows dip down to about 68. I'm staff meteorologist Jennifer Wojcicki. Currently, it's 81 degrees.
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Well, I'm George Strait, and honey, I own this bar. 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
1: All the other Sail 4th 250 parade made its way through New York's harbor today. Vice President Vance was there to greet him and the crowd there to see them.
2: Facing the future without fear, we celebrate 250 years of proving what a free people can achieve by the providence of our almighty creator.
1: It's the largest fleet of the world's tall ships and military vessels to sail past the Statue of Liberty. A days-long state funeral is underway for the man who led Iran for decades.
3: Hundreds of thousands of people filling the streets of Tehran today as Iran began a days-long funeral for the Supreme Leader Ayatollah Ali Khamenei, killed in a U.S.-backed Israeli airstrike during the Iran War. Crowds marching past his flag-draped coffin, chanting death to America and death to Israel, man calling for revenge.
1: That's Fox's Paul Stevens. 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
4: Here's your regional radio KJEL Skyscan forecast. A heat advisory continues. Chance for storms tonight, otherwise partly cloudy skies. Lows level off around 70. Sunshine mixed with clouds at times again tomorrow. Chance of thunderstorms. Daytime highs approaching 86. Partly cloudy skies tomorrow night. Slight chance of thunderstorms. Lows dip down to about 68. I'm staff meteorologist Jennifer Vujicic. Currently 81.

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0: Here's your regional radio KJEL Skyscan forecast. A heat advisory continues. Chance for storms tonight, otherwise partly cloudy skies. Lows level off around 70. Sunshine mixed with clouds at times again. Tomorrow, chance of thunderstorms. Daytime highs approaching 86. Partly cloudy skies. Tomorrow night, slight chance of thunderstorms. Lows dip down to about 68. I'm staff meteorologist Jennifer Wojcicki. Currently, 81.
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1: News. I'm Carmen Roberts. A gathering storm in D.C. prompts officials to order people to evacuate the National Mall just hours before President Trump is scheduled to deliver a speech tonight commemorating America's 250th anniversary. Other parts of the country, though, carrying on, including Charleston, South Carolina, where this woman from Virginia is celebrating.
2: We love the history that's down here and the beautiful weather, and there's just always something wonderful to do, and we just wanted to get out of the hustle and bustle of the D.C. area for the holiday.
1: Pope Leo, the first U.S.-born pontiff, urged Americans today to embrace the nation's history of welcoming migrants. He told reporters earlier,
3: if people are in the United States illegally, there are ways to treat that. There are courts. There's a system of justice.
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4: Here's your regional radio KJEL Skyscan forecast. Chance for storms tonight, otherwise partly cloudy skies. Lows level off around 70. A mix of clouds and sun again. Tomorrow, chance of thunderstorms. Daytime highs approaching 86. Partly cloudy skies. Tomorrow night, slight chance of thunderstorms. Lows dip down to about 68. I'm staff meteorologist Jennifer Wojcicki. Currently, it's 79 degrees.

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0: Here's your regional radio KJEL Skyscan forecast. Chance for storms tonight, otherwise partly cloudy skies. Lows level off around 70. A mix of clouds and sun again tomorrow. Chance of thunderstorms. Daytime highs approaching 86. Partly cloudy skies tomorrow night. Slight chance of thunderstorms. Lows dip down to about 68. I'm staff meteorologist Jennifer Wojcicki. Currently, it's 79 degrees.
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1: Fox News, I'm Deborah Valentine. President Donald Trump speaking during America 250 celebrations at the National Mall in Washington, D.C.
2: Our country is stronger, freer, richer, safer, and prouder than ever before.
1: The event delayed due to thunderstorms. Vice President J.D. Vance is speaking during New York City's July 4th Sail 4th 250 Parade of Tall Ships.
3: It is a very American thing to ring in 250 years of American history by parading our naval and Air Force might for the world to see.
1: Four fires erupted from the Brooklyn Bridge during the Macy's 4th of July celebrations in New York City. Some fireworks exploded due to the flames. It's unclear why the fires erupted. No injuries were reported. Video shows a plume of smoke emerging from a flaming section of the bridge. 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
4: Here's your regional radio KJEL Skyscan forecast. Storms likely overnight, otherwise mainly cloudy skies expected. Lows dip down to about 70. Chance of thunderstorms Sunday. Daytime highs approaching 86. Sunshine mixed with clouds at times. Partly cloudy skies Sunday night. Slight chance for storms. Lows dip down to about 68. I'm staff meteorologist Jennifer Wojcicki. Currently 75.
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0: Here's your regional radio KJEL Skyscan forecast. Storms likely overnight, otherwise mainly cloudy skies expected. Lows dip down to about 70. Chance of thunderstorms Sunday. Daytime highs approaching 86. Sunshine mixed with clouds at times. Partly cloudy skies Sunday night. Slight chance for storms. Lows dip down to about 68. I'm staff meteorologist Jennifer Wojcicki. Currently 75.
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1: News. I'm Deborah Valentine. President Donald Trump speaking during America 250 celebrations at the National Mall in Washington, D.C.
2: Our country is stronger, freer, richer, safer, and prouder than ever before.
1: The event delayed due to thunderstorms. Vice President J.D. Vance is speaking during New York City's July 4th Sail 4th 250 Parade of Tall Ships.
3: It is a very American thing to ring in 250 years of American history by parading our naval and Air Force might for the world to see.
1: Four fires erupted from the Brooklyn Bridge during the Macy's 4th of July celebrations in New York City. Some fireworks exploded due to the flames. It's unclear why the fires erupted. No injuries were reported. Video shows a plume of smoke emerging from a flaming section of the bridge. 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
4: Here's your regional radio KJEL Skyscan forecast. Storms likely overnight, otherwise mainly cloudy skies expected. Lows dip down to about 70. Chance of thunderstorms Sunday. Daytime highs approaching 86. Sunshine mixed with clouds at times. Partly cloudy skies Sunday night. Slight chance for storms. Lows dip down to about 68. I'm staff meteorologist Jennifer Wojcicki. Currently, it's 74 degrees.
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1: Here's your regional radio KJEL Skyscan forecast. Storms likely overnight, otherwise mainly cloudy skies expected. Lows dip down to about 70. Chance of thunderstorms Sunday. Daytime highs approaching 86. Sunshine mixed with clouds at times. Partly cloudy skies Sunday night. Slight chance for storms. Lows dip down to about 68. I'm staff meteorologist Jennifer Wojcicki. Currently, it's 74 degrees.
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1: Fox News, I'm Deborah Valentine. President Donald Trump speaking to Americans on the 4th of July from the National Mall in Washington, D.C. as the nation observed America 250.
2: In this country, we can achieve the wildest and most impossible dreams, and no dream in history is bigger or more incredible than the one that started on July 4th, 1776.
1: Inclement weather forcing the delay, shortening, or cancellation of many 4th of July events from coast to coast. Extreme heat forced the cancellation of America's National Independence Day Parade in the nation's capital. Paul Pelosi, the husband of former House Speaker Nancy Pelosi, is facing a misdemeanor hit-and-run charge after authorities say he allegedly struck a legally parked car on Friday in California's Napa Valley. Deputies say Pelosi drove away, stopping when his vehicle became disabled. No one was hurt. 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
3: Here's your regional radio KJEL Skyscan forecast. Storms likely overnight, otherwise mainly cloudy skies expected. Lows dip down to about 70. Chance of thunderstorms Sunday. Daytime highs approaching 86. Sunshine mixed with clouds at times. Partly cloudy skies, Sunday night, slight chance for storms, lows dip down to about 68. I'm staff meteorologist Jennifer Wojcicki. Right now, 74.
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0: Here's your regional radio KJEL SkyScan forecast. Storms likely overnight, otherwise mainly cloudy skies expected. Lows dip down to about 70. Chance of thunderstorms Sunday. Daytime highs approaching 86. Sunshine mixed with clouds at times. Partly cloudy skies Sunday night. Slight chance for storms. Lows dip down to about 68. I'm staff meteorologist Jennifer Wojcicki. Right now, 74.
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1: Fox News, I'm Deborah Valentine. President Donald Trump speaking to Americans on the 4th of July from the National Mall in Washington, D.C. as a nation observed America 250.
2: In this country, we can achieve the wildest and most impossible dreams, and no dream in history is bigger or more incredible than the one that started on July 4th, 1776.
1: Inclement weather forcing the delay, shortening, or cancellation of many 4th of July events from coast to coast. Extreme heat forced the cancellation of America's National Independence Day Parade in the nation's capital. Paul Pelosi, the husband of former House Speaker Nancy Pelosi, is facing a misdemeanor hit-and-run charge after authorities say he allegedly struck a legally parked car on Friday in California's Napa Valley. Deputies say Pelosi drove away, stopping when his vehicle became disabled. No one was hurt. 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
3: Here's your regional radio KJEL Skyscan forecast. Thunderstorms likely overnight, otherwise cloudy skies expected. Lows dip down to about 69. Sunshine mixed with clouds at times. Sunday, chance of thunderstorms. Daytime highs approaching 85. Mainly clear skies. Sunday night, slight chance of thunderstorms. Lows dip down to about 68. I'm staff meteorologist Jennifer Wojcicki. Currently, it's 73 degrees.
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0: Here's your regional radio KJEL Skyscan forecast. Thunderstorms likely overnight, otherwise cloudy skies expected. Lows dip down to about 69. Sunshine mixed with clouds at times. Sunday, chance of thunderstorms. Daytime highs approaching 85. Mainly clear skies. Sunday night, slight chance of thunderstorms. Lows dip down to about 68. I'm staff meteorologist Jennifer Wojcicki. Currently, it's 73 degrees.
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1: Fox News, I'm Deborah Valentine. Delayed by thunderstorms, Washington, D.C.'s America 250 event kicked off at 11 p.m. Eastern Time with a July 4th speech by President Trump pledging this.
2: At 250 years old, we may be the oldest constitutional republic on earth, but our country is just getting started because the best is yet to come.
1: The president also used the speech to call for passage of the Save America Act. Democratic leaders call it Jim Crow 2.0. Vice President J.D. Vance speaking during New York City's July 4th, Sail 4th 250 parade of tall ships.
3: It is a very American thing to ring in 250 years of American history by parading our naval and Air Force might for the world to see.
1: Meanwhile, four fires erupted from the Brooklyn Bridge during Macy's July 4th. 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
4: Here's your regional radio KJEL Skyscan forecast. Thunderstorms likely overnight, otherwise cloudy skies expected. Lows dip down to about 69. Sunshine mixed with clouds at times. Sunday, chance of thunderstorms. Daytime highs approaching 85. Mainly clear skies. Sunday night, slight chance of thunderstorms. Lows dip down to about 68. I'm staff meteorologist Jennifer Wojcicki. Currently, it's 72 degrees.
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0: Here's your regional radio KJEL Skyscan forecast. Thunderstorms likely overnight, otherwise cloudy skies expected. Lows dip down to about 69. Sunshine mixed with clouds at times. Sunday, chance of thunderstorms. Daytime highs approaching 85. Mainly clear skies. Sunday night, slight chance of thunderstorms. Lows dip down to about 68. I'm staff meteorologist Jennifer Wojcicki. Currently, it's 72 degrees.
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1: Fox News, I'm Deborah Valentine. Delayed by thunderstorms, Washington, D.C.'s America 250 event kicked off at 11 p.m. Eastern Time with a July 4th speech by President Trump pledging this.
2: At 250 years old, we may be the oldest constitutional republic on earth, but our country is just getting started because the best is yet to come.
1: The president also used the speech to call for passage of the Save America Act. Democratic leaders call it Jim Crow 2.0. Vice President J.D. Vance speaking during New York City's July 4th Sail 4th 250 parade of tall ships.
3: It is a very American thing to ring in 250 years of American history by parading our naval and Air Force might for the world to see.
1: Meanwhile, four fires erupted from the Brooklyn Bridge during Macy's July 4th. 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
4: Here's your regional radio KJEL Skyscan forecast. Thunderstorms likely overnight, otherwise cloudy skies expected. Lows dip down to about 69. Sunshine mixed with clouds at times. Sunday, chance of thunderstorms. Daytime highs approaching 85. Mainly clear skies, Sunday night, slight chance of thunderstorms, lows dip down to about 68. I'm staff meteorologist Jennifer Wojcicki. Currently, it's 71 degrees.
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0: Here's your regional radio KJEL Skyscan forecast. Thunderstorms likely overnight, otherwise cloudy skies expected. Lows dip down to about 69. Sunshine mixed with clouds at times. Sunday, chance of thunderstorms. Daytime highs approaching 85. Mainly clear skies. Sunday night, slight chance of thunderstorms. Lows dip down to about 68. I'm staff meteorologist Jennifer Wojcicki. Currently, it's 71 degrees.
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1: Fox News, I'm Deborah Valentine. Delayed by thunderstorms, Washington, D.C.'s America 250 event kicked off at 11 p.m. Eastern Time with a July 4th speech by President Trump pledging this.
2: At 250 years old, we may be the oldest constitutional republic on earth, but our country is just getting started because the best is yet to come.
1: The president also used the speech to call for passage of the Save America Act. Democratic leaders call it Jim Crow 2.0. Vice President J.D. Vance speaking during New York City's July 4th, Sail 4th 250 parade of tall ships.
3: It is a very American thing to ring in 250 years of American history by parading our naval and Air Force might for the world to see.
1: Meanwhile, four fires erupted from the Brooklyn Bridge during Macy's July 4th. 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
4: Here's your regional radio KJEL Skyscan forecast. Slight chance of thunderstorms today, otherwise sunshine mixed with clouds at times. High temperatures reach up to 85. Slight chance of thunderstorms tonight, lows level off around 68, mainly clear skies. Daytime highs approaching 85. Tomorrow, sunshine mixed with clouds at times. I'm staff meteorologist Jennifer Wojcicki. Right now, 70.
0: From sunrise chores to sunset chilling.
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0: Here's your regional radio KJEL Skyscan forecast. Slight chance of thunderstorms today, otherwise sunshine mixed with clouds at times. High temperatures reach up to 85. Slight chance of thunderstorms tonight, lows level off around 68, mainly clear skies. Daytime high is approaching 85. Tomorrow, sunshine mixed with clouds at times. I'm staff meteorologist Jennifer Wojcicki. Right now, 70.
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1: News. I'm Paul Stevens. President Trump speaking to Americans on the 4th of July from the National Mall in D.C. as the nation observes America 250.
2: In this country, we can achieve the wildest and most impossible dreams, and no dream in history is bigger or more incredible than the one that started on July 4th, 1776.
1: The inclement weather forcing the delay or a delay, shortening or canceling many of the 4th of July events. From coast to coast, extreme heat forcing the cancellation of the National Independence Day parade in the nation's capital. The husband of former House Speaker Nancy Pelosi, Paul Pelosi, facing a misdemeanor hit-and-run charge. He allegedly, authorities say, hit a legally parked car on Friday in California's Napa Valley. 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
3: Here's your regional radio KJEL Skyscan forecast. Slight chance of thunderstorms today, otherwise sunshine mixed with clouds at times. High temperatures reach up to 85. Slight chance of thunderstorms tonight, lows level off around 68, mainly clear skies. Daytime highs approaching 85. Tomorrow, sunshine mixed with clouds at times. I'm staff meteorologist Jennifer Wojcicki. Right now, 69.
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0: Here's your regional radio KJEL Skyscan forecast. Slight chance of thunderstorms today, otherwise sunshine mixed with clouds at times. High temperatures reach up to 85. Slight chance of thunderstorms tonight, lows level off around 68, mainly clear skies. Daytime highs approaching 85. Tomorrow, sunshine mixed with clouds at times. I'm Staff Meteorologist Jennifer Wojcicki. Right now, 69.
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1: News. I'm Paul Stevens. President Trump speaking during an America 250 celebration of the National Mall in D.C. yesterday.
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1: That event was delayed due to thunderstorms in the area. Vice President J.D. Vance yesterday in New York City.
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4: Here's your regional radio KJEL Skyscan forecast. Slight chance of thunderstorms today, otherwise sunshine mixed with clouds at times. High temperatures reach up to 85. Slight chance of thunderstorms tonight, lows level off around 68, mainly clear skies. Daytime highs approaching 85. Tomorrow, sunshine mixed with clouds at times. I'm staff meteorologist Jennifer Wojcicki. Right now, 70.
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0: Here's your regional radio KJEL Skyscan forecast. Slight chance of thunderstorms today. Otherwise, sunshine mixed with clouds at times. High temperatures reach up to 85. Slight chance of thunderstorms tonight. Lows level off around 68. Mainly clear skies. Daytime highs approaching 85. Tomorrow, sunshine mixed with clouds at times. I'm staff meteorologist Jennifer Wojcicki. Right now, 70.
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2: News. I'm Paul Stevens. President Trump speaking during an America 250 celebration at the National Mall in D.C. yesterday.
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2: That event was delayed due to thunderstorms in the area. Vice President J.D. Vance yesterday in New York City.
4: 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Facing the future without fear, we celebrate 250 years of proving what a free people can achieve by the providence of our almighty creator.
2: The vice president speaking during New York City's Sail Forth 250 parade of tall ships to and through the Big Apple. 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
5: Here's your regional radio KJEL Skyscan forecast. Slight chance of thunderstorms today, otherwise sunshine mixed with clouds at times. Daytime highs approaching 85. Mainly clear skies tonight, slight chance of thunderstorms. Lows dip down to about 68. Daytime highs approaching 85. Tomorrow, sunshine mixed with clouds at times. I'm staff meteorologist Jennifer Wojcicki. Currently, it's 70 degrees.
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0: Here's your regional radio KJEL Skyscan forecast. Slight chance of thunderstorms today, otherwise sunshine mixed with clouds at times. Daytime highs approaching 85. Mainly clear skies tonight, slight chance of thunderstorms. Lows dip down to about 68. Daytime highs approaching 85. Tomorrow, sunshine mixed with clouds at times. I'm staff meteorologist Jennifer Wojcicki. Currently, it's 70 degrees.
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out of the blue, drifting off to the evening news. She said, honey, what would you do if you'd have never met me? 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
2: News with I'm Paul Stevens. President Trump speaking during America 250 celebrations at the National Mall in D.C. last night.
3: For a quarter of a millennium, liberty, justice, equality, self-government, and unmatched prosperity have flourished here as they have never flourished anywhere before. There is nothing like what we are doing.
2: The event delayed for a time due to thunderstorms. Meantime, Vice President J.D. Vance in New York City yesterday for America 250.
4: It is a very American thing to ring in 250 years of American history by parading our naval and Air Force might for the world to see. But I can't help but consider that 250 years ago, the waters of New York Harbor looked very, very different.
2: He spoke during New York City's Sail 4th 250 parade. 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
5: Here's your regional radio KJEL Skyscan forecast. Slight chance of thunderstorms today. Otherwise, sunshine mixed with clouds at times. Daytime highs approaching 85. Mainly clear skies. Tonight, slight chance of thunderstorms. Lows dip down to about 68. Daytime highs approaching 85. Tomorrow, sunshine mixed with clouds at times. I'm staff meteorologist Jennifer Wojcicki. Right now, it's 71 degrees.
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0: Here's your regional radio KJEL Skyscan forecast. Slight chance of thunderstorms today, otherwise sunshine mixed with clouds at times. Daytime highs approaching 85. Mainly clear skies. Tonight, slight chance of thunderstorms. Lows dip down to about 68. Daytime highs approaching 85. Tomorrow, sunshine mixed with clouds at times. I'm staff meteorologist Jennifer Wojcicki. Right now, it's 71 degrees.
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1: News, I'm Paul Stevens. President Trump speaking during America 250 celebrations at the National Mall in D.C. last night.
2: For a quarter of a millennium, liberty, justice, equality, self-government, and unmatched prosperity have flourished here as they have never flourished anywhere before. There is nothing like what we are doing.
1: The event delayed for a time due to thunderstorms. Meantime, Vice President J.D. Vance in New York City yesterday for America 250.
3: It is a very American thing to ring in 250 years of American history by parading our naval and Air Force might for the world to see. But I can't help but consider that 250 years ago, the waters of New York Harbor looked very, very different.
1: He spoke during New York City's Sail 4th 250 parade. 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
4: Here's your regional radio KJEL Skyscan forecast. Slight chance of thunderstorms today, otherwise sunshine mixed with clouds at times. Daytime highs approaching 85. Mainly clear skies. Tonight, slight chance of thunderstorms. Lows dip down to about 68. Daytime highs approaching 85. Tomorrow, sunshine mixed with clouds at times. I'm staff meteorologist Jennifer Wojcicki. Right now, it's 74 degrees.
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0: Here's your regional radio KJEL Skyscan forecast. Slight chance of thunderstorms today. Otherwise, sunshine mixed with clouds at times. Daytime highs approaching 85. Mainly clear skies. Tonight, slight chance of thunderstorms. Lows dip down to about 68. Daytime highs approaching 85. Tomorrow, sunshine mixed with clouds at times. I'm staff meteorologist Jennifer Wojcicki. Right now, it's 74 degrees.
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1: News. I'm Paul Stevens. Last night at the National Mall in Washington, D.C., President Trump speaking during America 250.
2: For a quarter of a millennium, liberty, justice, equality, self-government, and unmatched prosperity have flourished here as they have never flourished anywhere before. There is nothing like what we are doing.
1: That event had to be delayed because of big storms. Vice President J.D. Vance yesterday in New York City for the big celebration.
3: It is a very American thing to ring in 250 years of American history by parading our naval and Air Force might for the world to see. But I can't help but consider that 250 years ago, the waters of New York Harbor looked very, very different.
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4: Here's your regional radio KJEL Skyscan forecast. High of 85 this afternoon under partly cloudy skies. Partly cloudy skies tonight, slight chance for showers, 67. Daytime highs approaching 85. Tomorrow, a mix of clouds and sun. High of 87. Tuesday, under mainly sunny skies. 91. Wednesday. I'm staff meteorologist Jennifer Wojcicki. Currently, 81.
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0: Here's your regional radio KJEL Skyscan forecast. High of 85 this afternoon under partly cloudy skies. Partly cloudy skies tonight, slight chance for showers, 67. Daytime highs approaching 85 tomorrow, a mix of clouds and sun. High of 87 Tuesday under mainly sunny skies, 91 Wednesday. I'm staff meteorologist Jennifer Wojcicki. Currently 81.
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1: News. I'm Paul Stevens. Last night at the National Mall in Washington, D.C., President Trump speaking during America 250.
2: For a quarter of a millennium, liberty, justice, equality, self-government, and unmatched prosperity have flourished here as they have never flourished anywhere before. There is nothing like what we are doing.
1: That event had to be delayed because of big storms. Vice President J.D. Vance yesterday in New York City for the big celebration.
3: It is a very American thing to ring in 250 years of American history by parading our naval and Air Force might for the world to see. But I can't help but consider that 250 years ago, the waters of New York Harbor looked very, very different.
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4: Here's your regional radio KJEL Skyscan forecast. Partly cloudy skies this afternoon with a high of 85. Partly cloudy skies again tonight. Slight chance for showers. Lows dip down to about 67. Sunshine mixed with clouds at times. Tomorrow, highs around 85. Mainly clear Tuesday with a high of 87. 91 Wednesday. I'm staff meteorologist Jennifer Wojcicki. Right now, 86.
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0: Here's your regional radio KJEL SkyScan forecast. Partly cloudy skies this afternoon with a high of 85. Partly cloudy skies again tonight, slight chance for showers, lows dip down to about 67. Sunshine mixed with clouds at times, tomorrow highs around 85. Mainly clear Tuesday with a high of 87, 91 Wednesday. I'm staff meteorologist Jennifer Wojcicki. Right now, 86.
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0: Carmen Roberts. President Trump celebrated America 250 last night in D.C. with a storm-delayed but, as promised, long speech.
1: At 250 years old, we may be the oldest constitutional republic on earth, but our country is just getting started because the best is yet to come.
0: The U.S. men's soccer team will have its leading scorer for the World Cup match on Monday, after all.
2: FIFA announcing that the red card given to Fularen Balogun Wednesday has been suspended for a one-year probationary period, meaning Balogun is available to play in Monday's round of 16 match.
0: Fox's Greg Thompson. And Super Typhoon Bobby is closing in on Guam and the Northern Mariana Islands with winds of 175 miles an hour. 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
3: Here's your regional radio KJEL Skyscan forecast. Sunshine mixed with clouds at times this afternoon, with daytime highs approaching 85. Partly cloudy skies with fog in spots tonight. Slight chance for showers. Lows dip down to about 67. High temperatures reach up to 85 with fog in spots early tomorrow. Sunshine mixed with clouds at times. I'm staff meteorologist Jennifer Wojcicki. Currently, it's 85 degrees.
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Hello, everybody. I'm Jeff Boggs. Got a lot of music on the way for you. 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

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I'm Jeff Boggs. Right now it's Blake Shelton. Let him in anyway, even though he is a vampire. 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

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I'm Jeff Boggs. 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

0: Here's your regional radio KJEL Skyscan forecast. Sunshine mixed with clouds at times this afternoon, with daytime highs approaching 85. Partly cloudy skies with fog in spots. Tonight, slight chance for showers. Lows dip down to about 67. High temperatures reach up to 85, with fog in spots early tomorrow. Sunshine mixed with clouds at times. I'm staff meteorologist Jennifer Wojcicki. Currently, it's 85 degrees.
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I'm Jeff Boggs. Right now, it's Hardy with Eric Church, Morgan Wallen, and Tim McGraw and MacArthur. I can't remember. Is this the song where they leave the cake out in the rain? 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

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I'm Jeff Boggs. We got Fox News at the top of the hour. More great news gone the way, including this one from Luke Combs. I Ain't No Cowboy on 103.7 KJEL.

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1: News. I'm Carmen Roberts. There were storms, steamy temperatures, and long speeches, but America carried on for its 250th birthday celebration, including President Trump in D.C.
2: For a quarter of a millennium, liberty, justice, equality, self-government, and unmatched prosperity have flourished here as they have never flourished anywhere before. There is nothing like what we are doing.
1: Thunderstorm delayed the D.C. event. Millions of Americans are trying to return home from their 4th of July getaways. Fox's Natalie Chuck is at Chicago O'Hare International Airport.
3: This travel Sunday is going to be the busiest day for this holiday weekend. We've been speaking with travelers this morning. Many of them were proactive, heeding those warnings from experts to get here early.
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4: Here's your regional radio KJEL Skyscan forecast. Sunshine mixed with clouds at times this afternoon, with daytime highs approaching 85. Partly cloudy skies with fog in spots. Tonight, slight chance for showers. Lows dip down to about 67. High temperatures reach up to 85 with fog in spots early tomorrow. Sunshine mixed with clouds at times. I'm staff meteorologist Jennifer Wojcicki. Right now, it's 86 degrees.
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Nights on Fire. As hot as it's been this weekend, I don't doubt it. I'm Jeff Boggs. Here's Hudson Westbrook. 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

0: Here's your regional radio KJEL Skyscan forecast. Sunshine mixed with clouds at times this afternoon, with daytime highs approaching 85. Partly cloudy skies with fog in spots tonight. Slight chance for showers. Lows dip down to about 67. High temperatures reach up to 85 with fog in spots early tomorrow. Sunshine mixed with clouds at times. I'm staff meteorologist Jennifer Wojcicki. Right now, it's 86 degrees.
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0: 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I'm Jeff Boggs, right now Chase Matthews, Darlin', on 103.7 KJE.
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Make a Liar. I'm Jeff Boggs. Now be sure and be with us in the 8 a.m. hour tomorrow because Bruce Wayne will have Cardinal Trivia. Right now it's Keith Urban. You look good in my shirt, but you really shouldn't wear my black socks with it. 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

0: 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I'm Jeff Boggs. We've got more great music on the way and also Fox News at the top of the hour. 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